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Yeah, it's been head in a bottle for my heart in a case. Head's getting harder to act my age. Play a sad song on a tiny violin for the man at the bar confessing his sins.

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So does a positive mindset actually improve health? We'll talk about it here soon. Here's Don't We by Morgan Wallen, KJ Country

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I'm going to keep it going for you. Here's Ella Langley's Be Her. She

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